career you can't afford a backward plan. Dance on and on and on. 1,000 people here have come to see this show. And round you go.

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And round you go, the battle.

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You played a house that can't be beat. 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

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Tried to keep you alive. If you jumped in here again, I wouldn't do it. You see, when you jumped in here, you were my enemy. I was afraid of you. But you're just a man like me, and I killed you. Forgive me, comrade. Say that for me. Say you forgive me. Forgive me.

officers, enlisted men. The men who have received decorations this day have all performed actions worthy our great cause. Henceforth, Germany expects each of you to follow their example. From this day on, your Kaiser urges you all to aspire to such strength, to such bravery, to such obedience to your God and your country. If you do, my soldiers, I am certain that every one of you will one day wear a metal pinned on you by your country.